0: More of your country on the way.
1: Jason Aldean, don't tell on me right there on the top six at six. Number four on the top six at six here today. Before that, George Burge and Luke Bryan in at number five with Ride, Ride, Ride. And Taylor Swift making her debut as a married woman, I assume, right? I haven't seen photos, but I've heard that there were a lot of photos taken. I haven't seen photos of the couple. I've seen photos of the Madison Square Garden, however. As far as the top six at six goes, we got a few more songs left. Coming up next.
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1: All right, that is Ella Langley with Morgan Wallen and I Can't Love You Anymore. And the number one song on the Bulls Top 6 at 6 here today. Congratulations to both. Before that, Kane Brown's Woman at number 2. Nate Haller at number 3 with Thought About You. Jason Aldean, Don't Tell On Me at number 4. George Burge and Luke Bryan, Ride, Ride, Ride at number 5. And Taylor Swift at number 6 with I Knew It, I Knew You from Toy Story 5, which I wanted to see this weekend, but I ended up seeing Scary Movie 5. I saw a 5. That's about it. Or was it Scary Movie 6? I don't even remember. It was the newest one. That's it for the Bulls Top 6 at 6. We're back tomorrow for yet another day. More Bites with the Bull as we inch closer and closer to Zach Topp, who's going to be here in 9 days, and more free tickets. Have a good rest of your night. Here's Russell Dickerson.

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6: 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Saskatoon Crime Stoppers provides the public with the opportunity to anonymously and therefore safely communicate information that they have regarding criminal activity within the community. Our program is entirely funded on community donations and corporate sponsors. If you know of a crime that's been committed, you can leave a tip by calling 1-800-222-8477 or online at our website, saskatooncrimestoppers.com. 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We will not ask your name and you can remain anonymous. Information that is provided to Crime Stoppers can help police build cases in Saskatoon and around the province to reduce, prevent, and solve crimes. 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Saskatoon Crime Stoppers, do your part to stop crime in our community.
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12: This is the Saskatoon and area weather forecast. Clear tonight, fog patches developing overnight, low of 11. Sunny tomorrow, 25 degrees. Clear tomorrow night, 12. Sunny on Wednesday, 26.
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14: This is the Saskatoon and area weather forecast. Clear tonight, fog patches developing overnight, low of 11. Sunny tomorrow, 25 degrees. Clear tomorrow night, 12. Sunny on Wednesday, 27.
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3: This is the Saskatoon and area weather forecast. Clear tonight, fog patches developing overnight, low of 11. Sunny tomorrow, 25 degrees. Clear tomorrow night, 12. Sunny on Wednesday, 27.
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17: This is the Saskatoon and area weather forecast. Clear tonight, fog patches developing overnight, low of 11. Sunny tomorrow, 25 degrees. Clear tomorrow night, 12. Sunny on Wednesday, 27.
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2: Saskatoon area weather forecast. Clear tonight. Fog patches developing overnight. Low of 11. Sunny tomorrow, 25 degrees. Clear tomorrow night, 12. Sunny on Wednesday, 27.
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5: This is the Saskatoon area weather forecast. Clear tonight, fog patches developing overnight, low of 11. Sunny tomorrow, 25 degrees. Clear tomorrow night, 12. Sunny on Wednesday, 27.
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12: This is the Saskatoon and area weather forecast. Clear tonight, fog patches developing overnight, low of 11. Sunny tomorrow, 25 degrees. Clear tomorrow night, 12. Sunny on Wednesday, 26.
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13: This is the Saskatoon and area weather forecast. Clear tonight, fog patches developing overnight, low of 11. Sunny tomorrow, 25 degrees. Clear tomorrow night, 12. Sunny on Wednesday, 27.
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6: 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Tips can be left 24 hours a day, 7 days a week. 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We will not ask your name and you can remain anonymous. Information that is provided to Crime Stoppers can help police build cases in Saskatoon and around the province to reduce, prevent, and solve crimes. 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You can also check us out on Instagram and X for updates, active crimes, and photos of suspects that are wanted or need identifying. Saskatoon Crime Stoppers, do your part to stop crime in our community.
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5: 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Saskatoon Crime Stoppers provides the public with the opportunity to anonymously and therefore safely communicate information that they have regarding criminal activity within the community. Our program is entirely funded on community donations and corporate sponsors. If you know of a crime that's been committed, you can leave a tip by calling 1-800-222-8477 or online at our website, saskatooncrimestoppers.com. 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We will not ask your name and you can remain anonymous. Information that is provided to Crime Stoppers can help police build cases in Saskatoon and around the province to reduce, prevent, and solve crimes. 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You can also check us out on Instagram and X for updates, active crimes, and photos of suspects that are wanted or need identifying. Saskatoon Crime Stoppers, do your part to stop crime in our community.
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1: The Bull is excited to crush it this season with Matthew Shirley. 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
1: Good morning. Here's your news for Tuesday, July 7th. A fire investigator is on site determining a damage estimate following a fire in the 100 block of Avenue O South. Crews received the call at around 3:05 this morning, and as they arrived, smoke and flames could be seen coming from the third floor suite of an apartment building. The fire has been completely extinguished, and no injuries to civilians or firefighters were reported. The cleanup is underway in flooded communities in east central Saskatchewan, and everyone is hoping for some dry weather to provide much-needed reprieve for both urban and rural residents. As of yesterday, 17 towns, villages, and RMs are in local states of emergency, including the towns of Kamsack and Norquay. Further north, there are currently 65 wildfires burning in Saskatchewan. The premiers of Alberta and Ontario have unveiled a proposed route for a new west-east crude oil pipeline that would connect the two provinces. The Northern Shield Energy Corridor would carry oil 3,300 kilometers from Hardisty, Alberta to Sarnia, Ontario. The project is being pitched as a way to strengthen Canadian energy security, reduce reliance on foreign markets, create jobs, and open new markets for Canadian oil. The Canadian government has chosen a German company to build Canada's new submarine fleet, with the first four deliveries expected by 2034. Germany's TKMS has been selected to build 12 new state-of-the-art submarines. Along with purchasing the submarines, Canada will pay for 30 to 50 years of maintenance. The contract, over its entire lifespan, has an estimated value of more than $100 billion. And a note from the roads, Kensington Boulevard will be closed between Ells Crescent and Diefenbaker Drive today, starting at 8 a.m. for trenching. Detours will be in place, guiding motorists around the work, and the project is expected to take 1 month to complete. I'm Kira Miller, and that's your news.
2: Another big win for the Saskatoon Berries last night. They beat Regina 20-10. The WCBO Mercy Rule came into effect after eight innings. The Berries have 38 hits in their last two games, which is music to head coach Joe Carnahan's ears.
3: Yeah, they swung the bats well, and the guy threw against us today kind of had our number in Regina, so we had a little better approach and put some good swings on bats.
2: Saskatoon is back at the Next Gen Berry Patch tonight. They play Okotoks at 7 o'clock. The Toronto Blue Jays, basically the exact opposite of the Berries right now. They lost their third straight game last night, 10-1 to San Francisco. That's the Jays' only run during this three-game skid, by the way. In tennis, Canadian Félix Auger-Aliassime is playing Novak Djokovic in the quarterfinals at Wimbledon this morning. The match is supposed to start just after 8:05. In soccer, every host team has been eliminated at the World Cup. The U.S. lost to Belgium last night 4-1. Belgium will now play Spain in the quarterfinals. They beat Portugal yesterday. Some NHL news. Calgary signed recently acquired D-man Simone Nemec to a five-year deal yesterday. And the Saskatoon Mamba play Vancouver tonight at Merlis Belcher Place.
4: Now we're a look at the weather.
2: Beautiful day in Saskatoon. It's going to be sunny. We got a high of 25 again today. Overnight tonight, clear. Low of 12 degrees. Tomorrow, sunny and 27. Might see some overnight showers on Wednesday and Thursday, but still, during the day, it's going to be sunny. It's going to be warm, highs of at least 25 degrees. Looks like the weekend's going to be like that, too. It's a beautiful morning right now in Saskatoon. Mainly sunny, 11 degrees. Let's go.
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Morning, friends. It's going to be a great day. Great day. Thanks for listening to the Clayton Croker Show on 92.9 The Bull. We have got some awesome tunes on the way before 7 o'clock. That new one from Dallas Smith we played on Ride It or Bucket yesterday. We're going to have that one on the way. Jade Eagleson, the guy who's coming to the Saskatoon X, he's coming up in a bit. Kyle McKierney, he was just at Country at the Creek. We got him as well. We got John Party. We got some Dierks Bentley. We got some Madeline Merlot, some Tucker Wetmore. It's going to be a good hour here, friends. It's going to be a good hour. Get psyched. Here's Owen Riegling.

0: That's Stella Lefty on your country station, 92.9 The Bull. That song is called Boston. If you're a Toronto Blue Jays fan, hey, at least we're better than Boston. We got that going for us right now. We're half a game ahead of the Red Sox in the standings, but still counts. Still counts. Both teams stinky. Both teams pretty bad. After that epic season last year, the Toronto Blue Jays just really, really disappointing us, hey? Everyone had Blue Jay fever. Everyone was all in on the Blue Jays, and then just, But again, hey, we're better than the Red Sox. We're better than the Red Sox and the Orioles. Again, by only half a game, but still counts.
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is Thomas Rhett on your country station, 92.9 The Bull. Being a country music radio DJ, I get that question a lot. What's your country song, Clayton? What's your playlist? What's your go-to song? What's your top 10 tracks? Whenever I'm at the lake or at some kind of gathering, people will always give me the responsibility of picking the playlist, right? Hey, you do it for a living. You may as well do it when you're not at work, right? Yeah, of course. Of course. It's actually kind of fun being in charge of the playlist. The thing is, I have a goofy taste of music. Very goofy taste of music. And people judge you when you have a goofy taste of music. Like, I'll put on the country playlist. It'll go from, like, Cooper Tripeau, These Hands, great song from a great Saskatchewan kid, and then it'll go into, like, Stompin' Tom, the snowmobile song. Just no flow at all. And then after that, like, a random Swollen Member song. Like, I'm all over the place. All over the place. Can't trust the goofy music friend when it comes to entertaining the big group. This is also on my playlist. Kyle McKierney, Rearview.

0: on me.
1: That guy, Jade Eagleson, Unreal Live. If you don't believe me, go see him for yourself Wednesday, August 5th at the Saskatoon X. Not one, but two country shows this year. You got Jade Eagleson and you got Josh Ross on August 3rd. Details on both those shows, thebull.ca. Same with the Zach Top Show coming up next week. That Post Malone show in Edmonton. And yeah, Jazz Fest. How good has Jazz Fest been so far, hey? Having lunch downtown the other day. Rolled into supper downtown. Sometimes that happens, hey? And then everyone's just roaming around downtown. Vibes are high right now.

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3: Good morning. Here's your news for Tuesday, July 7th. A fire investigator is on site determining a damage estimate following a fire in the 100 block of Avenue O South. Crews received the call at around 3:05 this morning, and as they arrived, smoke and flames could be seen coming from the third floor suite of an apartment building. The fire has been completely extinguished, and no injuries to civilians or firefighters were reported. The cleanup is underway in flooded communities in east central Saskatchewan, and everyone is hoping for some dry weather to provide much needed reprieve for both urban and rural residents. As of yesterday, 17 towns, villages, and RMs are in local states of emergency, including the towns of Kamsack and Norquay. Further north, there are currently 65 wildfires burning in Saskatchewan. The premiers of Alberta and Ontario have unveiled a proposed route for a new west-east crude oil pipeline that would connect the two provinces. The Northern Shield Energy Corridor would carry oil 3,300 kilometers from Hardisty, Alberta to Sarnia, Ontario. The project is being pitched as a way to strengthen Canadian energy security, reduce reliance on foreign markets, create jobs, and open new markets for Canadian oil. The Canadian government has chosen a German company to build Canada's new submarine fleet, with the first four deliveries expected by 2034. Germany's TKMS has been selected to build 12 new state-of-the-art submarines. Along with purchasing the submarines, Canada will pay for 30 to 50 years of maintenance. The contract, over its entire lifespan, has an estimated value of more than $100 billion. And a note from the roads, Kensington Boulevard will be closed between Ells Crescent and Diefenbaker Drive today, starting at 8 a.m. for trenching. Detours will be in place, guiding motorists around the work, and the project is expected to take 1 month to complete. I'm Kira Miller, and that's your news.
4: The Saskatoon Berries bats are red hot right now. They beat Regina 20-10 last night. The Berries had 22 hits in that one. On Sunday, they had 18 runs on 16 hits against Swift Currents. DH Brock Laird on the past few games.
5: It's like a football score, but no, we were firing on all cylinders today, and it was awesome just seeing the guys having fun catching barrels.
4: The Berries welcome Okotoks to Cairns Field tonight. First pitch for that one is at 7 o'clock. The Blue Jays, meanwhile, basically the exact opposites. They lost to San Francisco 10-1 last night. They've lost three games in a row. In soccer, the U.S. lost to Belgium 4-1 at the World Cup last night, which means every host team is now done. Spain beat Portugal 1-0. The final two round of 16 games are later today, by the way. Then it's quarterfinals time. It's another off day for the Saskatchewan Rough Riders before they return to the practice field tomorrow. The Riders play Hamilton on Sunday night. Saskatchewan is 3-1 and tied with Edmonton for first place in the West. The Elks play winless Ottawa on Thursday. Some NHL news. Calgary signed recently acquired D-man Simone Nemec to a five-year deal yesterday. And Canadian tennis star Felix Auger-Aliassime is playing Novak Djokovic in the quarterfinals at Wimbledon this morning.
6: Have a look at the weather.
4: Pretty much perfect for the next couple of days here. It's going to be sunny and nice during the day, like high of 25, sunny skies. That's the game plan for today. Overnight tonight, clear and 12. And then tomorrow, sunny and 27, but on the muggy side. Overnight, 60% chance of showers. While we're sleeping, everything gets a nice little rain. Thursday, pretty much the exact same thing. Sunshine during the day, warm temperatures, some overnight showers after that. Friday and Saturday, into the weekend, it looks really, really nice as well. Really sunny, really warm. Mainly sunny, 11 degrees, just a beautiful morning right now in Saskatoon.
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1: It's John Party on your country station, 92.9 The Bull. Speaking of parties, tonight is the night. Modest Mouse at Sass Jazz Fest. Oh, Victoria Park is going to be bumping. I know a lot of millennials cannot wait to see Modest Mouse. There's two awesome things going on tonight. There's Modest Mouse, but if you're more of a sports fan, Barry's playing Okotoks tonight. Two of the best teams in the WCBL. The Barrys with another big win. They have like 36 hits in their past two games. The Barrys are red hot right now. I sat in the BIP section yesterday. My buddy, his company has tickets there. The Barry Important Person section. See what they did there? Yeah, BIP. Highly recommend it. Make friends with someone who has those tickets. What a way to watch a ball game. What they've done at Cairns Field. Like, the past 15 years, what they've done with that ballpark. It went from a ballpark that was just literally, ugh. That's what you would say. Ugh. To, wow. Wow, this place is really nice. Seriously. You ought to at least check out the BIP once. It was

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That's for all of Ella's fellas and Langley's ladies. 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Ride It or Bucket this week. Oh, man, we have got some good tunes on the way. I don't want to give too much away here, but we have got a really, really big name in the country music world. Another really, really big name when it comes to the Canadian country music world. We also had a really big name in Canadian country music yesterday for Ride It or Bucket, in case you missed it. Brand new Dallas Smith right here. It's Good Time Goes on The Bull.

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10: Good morning. Here's your news for Tuesday, July 7th. The Saskatoon Fire Department has been quite busy over the last 2 days. The latest incident took place at 3 o'clock this morning in the 100 block of Avenue O South. As crews arrived, smoke and flames could be seen coming from the third floor suite of an apartment building. The fire has since been completely extinguished and no injuries were reported. The department also responded to a couple of calls just before the noon hour yesterday. Just after 11, a Ford F-150 was on fire at the intersection of Range Road 3063 and Township Road 370. The people inside the truck were able to get out without injuries. Then, just before noon, there was a fire in the 400 block of Greaves Crescent in the Arbor Creek neighborhood. No one was home at the time of the fire. The cleanup is underway in flooded communities in east central Saskatchewan. As of yesterday, 17 towns, villages, and RMs are in local states of emergency. On the bright side, wildfires did not progress any closer to the communities of Southend and Wollaston Lake over the weekend. There are currently 64 wildfires. Melville RCMP are asking for the public's help in locating a 37-year-old man from Lemberg. Braden Donkervoort was last seen July 1st in Lemberg. He's known to travel to Belcarris, Saskatoon, Whitewood, and Regina. If you've seen him or know where he is, contact Melville RCMP or Crime Stoppers. Looking for lunch today? The Saskatoon Police Service is hosting its annual community barbecue today from 11 till 2. The event will be held on Ontario Avenue beside the police station, offering not only a meal from country-style barbecue and the Mean Green ice cream machine, but also various public safety displays, live entertainment, and a police dunk tank in support of the Special Olympics. Attendees are encouraged to bring cash. And a note from the roads, Kensington Boulevard will be closed between Ells Crescent and Diefenbaker Drive today, starting at 8 o'clock for trenching. Detours will be in place, guiding motorists around the work, and the project is expected to take 1 month to complete. I'm Kira Miller, and that's your news.
9: Another big win for the Saskatoon Berries last night. They beat Regina 20-10. The WCBO Mercy Rule came into effect after eight innings. The Berries have 38 hits in their last two games, which is music to head coach Joe Carnahan's ears.
11: Yeah, we swung the bats well, and the guy that threw against us today kind of had our number in Regina, so we had a little better approach and put some good swings on bats.
9: Saskatoon is back at the Next Gen Berry Patch tonight. They play Okotoks at 7 o'clock. The Toronto Blue Jays, basically the exact opposite of the Berries right now. They lost their third straight game last night, 10-1 to San Francisco. That's the Jays' only run during this three-game skid, by the way. In tennis, Canadian Felix Auger-Aliassime is playing Novak Djokovic in the quarterfinals at Wimbledon this morning. The match is supposed to start just after 8:05. In soccer, every host team has been eliminated at the World Cup. The U.S. lost to Belgium last night 4-1. Belgium will now play Spain in the quarterfinals. They beat Portugal yesterday. Some NHL news. Calgary signed recently acquired D-man Simone Nemec to a five-year deal yesterday. And the Saskatoon Mamba play Vancouver tonight at Merlis Belcher Place.
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9: Not bad, not bad at all for the next couple of days here in Saskatoon. Sunny and 25, that's the game plan today. We got an overnight low of 12 degrees. Probably going to see like maybe two, three clouds today and that's it. Another clear day tomorrow and a high of 27. Then the clouds roll in overnight tomorrow. 60% chance of showers overnight. Same with Thursday as well. Sunny during the day, but some showers overnight as well. Good for the gardens, right? Good for the gardens. The weekend looks pretty sunny and warm as well. It is mainly sunny right now and 11 degrees in Saskatoon.
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That's my one-year-old's favorite song right now. He's doing the whole up, down thing with his arms. It's adorable. You say touchdown, and he does the arms up thing. It's hilarious. Anyway, thanks for listening to the Clayton Croker Show. Daily Road Report coming up in a bit. We got a bunch of good tunes on the way as well. Here's Dean Brody's latest to Man Without a Woman on the Bull.

0: I'm not the biggest Shaboozy guy, but I will admit, that's a pretty good song right there. It's Cowgirl on your country station, 92.9 The Bull. Knock, knock, who's there? The Daily Road Report. You want all the details, by the way, just head online to the city's website, saskatoon.ca/construction. Heads up on 25th Street, the westbound curb lane is going to be closed from 6th Ave to 5th Ave. They're doing some repairs to the Kinsman Park sign, so heads up for that. Also, heads up on Kensington Boulevard. It's going to be closed at Ellis Crescent for like the next month due to some sewer work. What else do we got here? Avenue H, it's going to be closed from 22nd to 23rd Street for some road paving today and tomorrow. If you see something on the road, say something on the playnow.com text line, 306-938-2855.
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2: I don't like the looks of that playground, yeah. 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Is it a good old school one? No, we're going to pass on that one. But on the flip side, they can be like, whoa, that sneaky one behind the school there. We're on to something. Again, completely useless superpower. But parents, if you have another abusive superpower, let me know. 938-2855. It's Kane Brown.

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9: Good morning. Here's your news for Tuesday, July 7th. A fire investigator is on site determining a damage estimate following a fire in the 100 block of Avenue O South. Crews received the call at around 3:05 this morning, and as they arrived, smoke and flames could be seen coming from the third floor suite of an apartment building. The fire has been completely extinguished, and no injuries to civilians or firefighters were reported. The cleanup is underway in flooded communities in east central Saskatchewan, and everyone is hoping for some dry weather to provide much-needed reprieve for both urban and rural residents. As of yesterday, 17 towns, villages, and RMs are in local states of emergency, including the towns of Kamsack and Norquay. Further north, there are currently 65 wildfires burning in Saskatchewan. The premiers of Alberta and Ontario have unveiled a proposed route for a new west-east crude oil pipeline that would connect the two provinces. The Northern Shield Energy Corridor would carry oil 3,300 kilometers from Hardisty, Alberta, to Sarnia, Ontario. The project is being pitched as a way to strengthen Canadian energy security, reduce reliance on foreign markets, create jobs, and open new markets for Canadian oil. The Canadian government has chosen a German company to build Canada's new submarine fleet, with the first four deliveries expected by 2034. Germany's TKMS has been selected to build 12 new state-of-the-art submarines. Along with purchasing the submarines, Canada will pay for 30 to 50 years of maintenance. The contract, over its entire lifespan, has an estimated value of more than $100 billion. And a note from the roads, Kensington Boulevard will be closed between Ells Crescent and Diefenbaker Drive today, starting at 8 a.m. for trenching. Detours will be in place, guiding motorists around the work, and the project is expected to take 1 month to complete. I'm Kira Miller, and that's your news.
10: The Saskatoon Berries bats are red hot right now. They beat Regina 20-10 last night. The Berries had 22 hits in that one. On Sunday, they had 18 runs on 16 hits against Swift Currents. DH Brock Laird on the past few games.
11: It's like a football score, but no, we were firing on all cylinders today, and it was awesome just seeing the guys having fun catching barrels.
10: The Berries welcome Okotoks to Cairns Field tonight. First pitch for that one is at 7 o'clock. The Blue Jays, meanwhile, basically the exact opposites. They lost to San Francisco 10-1 last night. They've lost three games in a row. In soccer, the U.S. lost to Belgium 4-1 at the World Cup last night, which means every host team is now done. Spain beat Portugal 1-0. The final two round of 16 games are later today, by the way, then it's quarterfinals time. It's another off day for the Saskatchewan Rough Riders before they return to the practice field tomorrow. The Riders play Hamilton on Sunday night. Saskatchewan is 3-1 and tied with Edmonton for first place in the West. The Elks play winless Ottawa on Thursday. Some NHL news. Calgary signed recently acquired D-man Simone Nemec to a five-year deal yesterday. And Canadian tennis star Felix Auger-Aliassime is playing Novak Djokovic in the quarterfinals at Wimbledon this morning.
12: Bull weather. Now we're going to look at the weather.
10: Well, it's not going to be cold today, that's for sure. Going to be sunny and a high of 25 degrees. Overnight tonight, we have a low of 12. It's going to be clear. Not so much tomorrow night. The high is 27 and sunny for tomorrow. It's going to be muggy, though, which usually brings some overnight shower. 60% chance of rain for tomorrow night. Same with Thursday night as well. But then after that, Friday and Saturday, oh, it looks like it's going to be a nice weekend here, friends. It's a beautiful morning in Saskatoon. It is sunny. It is 15 degrees.
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Quick story from the Saskatoon Berries game last night. The first couple of innings took so long. So me and my buddies, we stayed for the game while my wife and kids, they decided to go home. They wanted to go to bed, so they were leaving. About 2 minutes after that happened, foul ball goes screaming towards the right field kind of area. And everyone's kind of like, oh boy, that didn't, ooh, right? 30 seconds after that, get a FaceTime from my wife. Guess who got hit by the ball? My 4-year-old son, Morris. Took it like a champ, right in the leg. He's fine. Everyone's okay. He didn't even cry. He's good. Like, it actually worked out okay. But it's just so funny how everyone was sitting there being like, oh, that doesn't look good. Yeah, it wasn't good, guys. It hit my son. But the cool part is, the Berries, when you get hit by a foul ball, they actually have little souvenir t-shirts that say, I got hit by a foul ball at a Saskatoon Berries game. Made my son's day getting a free shirt. It was his favorite color. Shout out to the Berries. Shout out to you, Mo. Dad's proud of you. You're a tough little guy.

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That's Nate Holler on your country station, 92.9 The Bull. I read an article that said arena weddings might be the new cool thing in the next couple of years after Taylor Swift got married at Madison Square Garden. A little bit of a difference between, you know, MSG and Sastel Center, right? I mean, hey, I love Sastel Center too. I've got a lot of good memories in that building, but you know, a little different. A little different vibe in there, right? Arena weddings, I don't know. Plus, who's got the money to rent out an arena for a wedding? Who knows that many people, right? 1,000 people were at Taylor Swift's wedding? I don't know, like 12 people, let alone 1,000 people, right? Arena weddings, no. I mean, people can barely afford to rent out St. Bernard Elementary School's gym, let alone an entire arena, right? That economy. There's new T-Swift on The Bull. New

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1: He's lived here long enough to remember the Texas Tea. 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
17: Good morning. Here's your news for Tuesday, July 7th. The Saskatoon Fire Department has been quite busy over the last 2 days. The latest incident took place at 3 o'clock this morning in the 100 block of Avenue O South. As crews arrived, smoke and flames could be seen coming from the third floor suite of an apartment building. The fire has since been completely extinguished and no injuries were reported. The department also responded to a couple of calls just before the noon hour yesterday. Just after 11, a Ford F-150 was on fire at the intersection of Range Road 3063 and Township Road 370. The people inside the truck were able to get out without injuries. Then, just before noon, there was a fire in the 400 block of Greaves Crescent in the Arbor Creek neighborhood. No one was home at the time of the fire. The cleanup is underway in flooded communities in east central Saskatchewan. As of yesterday, 17 towns, villages, and RMs are in local states of emergency. On the bright side, wildfires did not progress any closer to the communities of South End and Wollaston Lake over the weekend. There are currently 64 wildfires. Melville RCMP are asking for the public's help in locating a 37-year-old man from Lemberg. Braden Donkervoort was last seen July 1st in Lemberg. He's known to travel to Balcarres, Saskatoon, Whitewood, and Regina. If you've seen him or know where he is, contact Melville RCMP or Crime Stoppers. Looking for lunch today? The Saskatoon Police Service is hosting its annual community barbecue today from 11 till 2. The event will be held on Ontario Avenue beside the police station, offering not only a meal from Country Style Barbecue and the Mean Green Ice Cream Machine, but also various public safety displays, live entertainment, and a police dunk tank in support of the Special Olympics. Attendees are encouraged to bring cash. And a note from the roads, Kensington Boulevard will be closed between Ells Crescent and Diefenbaker Drive today, starting at 8 o'clock for trenching. Detours will be in place, guiding motorists around the work, and the project is expected to take 1 month to complete. I'm Kira Miller, and that's your news.
18: 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We know diesel.
19: Another big win for the Saskatoon Berries last night. They beat Regina 20-10. The WCBO Mercy Rule came into effect after 8 innings. The Berries have 38 hits in their last 2 games, which is music to head coach Joe Carnahan's ears.
20: Yeah, swung the bats well, and the guy threw against us today kind of had our number in Regina, so we had a little better approach and put some good swings on bats.
19: Saskatoon is back at the Next Gen Berry Patch tonight. They play Okotoks at 7 o'clock. The Toronto Blue Jays, basically the exact opposite of the Berries right now. They lost their third straight game last night, 10-1 to San Francisco. That's the Jays' only run during this 3-game skid, by the way. In tennis, Canadian Felix Auger-Aliassime is playing Novak Djokovic in the quarterfinals at Wimbledon this morning. The match is supposed to start just after 8:05. In soccer, every host team has been eliminated at the World Cup. The U.S. lost to Belgium last night 4-1. Belgium will now play Spain in the quarterfinals. They beat Portugal yesterday. Some NHL news. Calgary signed recently acquired D-man Simone Nemec to a 5-year deal yesterday. And the Saskatoon Mamba play Vancouver tonight at Merlis Belcher Place. What a morning in Saskatoon. It's going to be a great day. High 25, sunny skies all day long. Let's go. Let's go. Low at 12 degrees for tonight. It's going to be clear. Not so much tomorrow, though. Sunny and 27 during the day. It's going to be muggy. Maybe a bit windy as well, which usually means some overnight showers. 60% chance of rain tomorrow night. Low at 13. Same thing for Thursday. And then clearing up Friday and Saturday. The weekend looks nice. Sunny and 15 right now in Saskatoon.
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Morning, friends. Your country station, 92.9 The Bull. We have got some good tunes coming up before 9 o'clock on the Clayton Croker Show. We got some Shakespeare on the Saskatchewan passes to give away as well. Carter Faith is coming up in a bit. We also got some Kenny Chesney on the way. We got some Cody Johnson, the Pride of Prince Albert. Josh Stumpf is coming up. Some Lady A. Some Parker McCollum. Some Sam Hunt. Some Luke Combs. Basically just nothing but gems, nothing but beauties. Nothing but good songs on the way. Let's go. Let's go. Let's have ourselves a Tuesday here, friends. Let's have ourselves a day. It's Tyler Joe Miller on The Bull.

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1: Rocking the favorite shirt today. The shirt that fits perfectly. The shirt that doesn't have any stains or blemishes. The shirt that's not too old, not too new. It's just, it's the perfect shirt. It's your go-to shirt. When you have all your laundry done, which shirt are you going to first? Boom, the go-to shirt. Feeling good no matter what happens today. I could get like a $500 vet bill. My dog could get in the garbage, eat something she wasn't supposed to. I don't care. Got my best shirt on. Having a great time. Only thing that could ruin the good shirt day is spilling on the shirt. It's always a risky run, right? But hey, whatever. We're having a good day. The post about the blue diamonds going kind of viral on the socials. Have you seen the latest Bites with the Bull episode? The little tour of the Blue Diamond restaurant, the dining room upstairs. I think people just forget how legendary that dining room is with the mirrors on the ceilings and the 87 blue booths. It is Booth City up there. The fountain in the middle. When did we stop putting fountains in restaurants? Why did we do that? Nothing screams class like a fountain, all right? That lasagna, dangerous. Dangerous lasagna, so good. And say what you want about social media, but the power of social media is now a bunch of random people from like Ontario and BC and like Iowa and Kentucky, they follow the Bull page. They follow my social media pages. They now know how legendary the Blue Diamond in Saskatoon is. I don't know why. That's kind of beautiful. Just some random guy named Jim out in Oshawa. Hey, look, next time we're in Saskatoon, we gotta check out that cool place. Here we go, Blue Diamond.
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0: Shout out to all of the Stampede friends out there. I think we all had that one friend who's obsessed with the Calgary Stampede. Tis the season. That friend is borderline missing, right? They start talking about it in like February. They start saving up in March. They're just hitting up the group chat every couple days. You guys going to Stampede with me? Should we go splitsies on an Airbnb? What should we do? What should we do? Stampede friend, they're reckless, hey? You worry about Stampede friend. You open up their Instagram story, there's like 63 little dots up on the top. It's like, whoa, I'm not watching all of these, right? You watch a couple and then you start getting worried. Like, all right, just make sure you're keeping tabs on your Stampede friend who's there this week. Make sure you're checking in. Things can get a little dicey for that friend who has been looking forward to Stampede for 3 months. They go a little overboard. They go a little too banana sandwich the first couple days.

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12: Good morning. Here's your news for Tuesday, July 7th. The Saskatoon Fire Department has been quite busy over the last 2 days. The latest incident took place at 3 o'clock this morning in the 100 block of Avenue O South. As crews arrived, smoke and flames could be seen coming from the third floor suite of an apartment building. The fire has since been completely extinguished and no injuries were reported. The department also responded to a couple of calls just before the noon hour yesterday. Just after 11, a Ford F-150 was on fire at the intersection of Range Road 3063 and Township Road 370. The people inside the truck were able to get out without injuries. Then, just before noon, there was a fire in the 400 block of Greaves Crescent in the Arbor Creek neighborhood. No one was home at the time of the fire. The cleanup is underway in flooded communities in east central Saskatchewan. As of yesterday, 17 towns, villages, and RMs are in local states of emergency. On the bright side, wildfires did not progress any closer to the communities of Southend and Wollaston Lake over the weekend. There are currently 64 wildfires. Melville RCMP are asking for the public's help in locating a 37-year-old man from Lemberg. Braden Donkervoort was last seen July 1st in Lemberg. He's known to travel to Belcarris, Saskatoon, Whitewood, and Regina. If you've seen him or know where he is, contact Melville RCMP or Crime Stoppers. Looking for lunch today? The Saskatoon Police Service is hosting its annual community barbecue today from 11 till 2. The event will be held on Ontario Avenue beside the police station, offering not only a meal from Country Style Barbecue and the Mean Green Ice Cream Machine, but also various public safety displays, live entertainment, and a police dunk tank in support of the Special Olympics. Attendees are encouraged to bring cash. And a note from the roads, Kensington Boulevard will be closed between Ells Crescent and Diefenbaker Drive today, starting at 8 o'clock for trenching. Detours will be in place, guiding motorists around the work, and the project is expected to take 1 month to complete. I'm Kira Miller, and that's your news.
13: The Saskatoon Berries bats are red hot right now. They beat Regina 20-10 last night. The Berries had 22 hits in that one. On Sunday, they had 18 runs on 16 hits against Swift Currents. DH Brock Laird on the past few games.
14: It's like a football score, but no, we were firing on all cylinders today, and it was awesome just seeing the guys having fun, catching barrels.
13: The Berries welcome Okotoks to Cairns Field tonight. First pitch for that one is at 7 o'clock. The Blue Jays, meanwhile, basically the exact opposites. They lost to San Francisco 10-1 last night. They've lost three games in a row. In soccer, the U.S. lost to Belgium 4-1 at the World Cup last night, which means every host team is now done. Spain beat Portugal 1-0. The final two round of 16 games are later today, by the way. Then it's quarterfinals time. It's another off day for the Saskatchewan Roughriders before they return to the practice field tomorrow. The Riders play Hamilton on Sunday night. Saskatchewan is 3-1 and tied with Edmonton for first place in the West. The Elks play winless Ottawa on Thursday. Some NHL news. Calgary signed recently acquired D-man Simone Nemec to a five-year deal yesterday. And Canadian tennis star Felix Auger-Aliassime is playing Novak Djokovic in the quarterfinals at Wimbledon this morning. It's going to be a great day. We got a high of 25 degrees, which we're almost at, by the way. Low of 12 degrees for tonight. Going to be clear skies. Not so much tomorrow night. The high tomorrow, 27. Going to be windy and a bit on the humid side, which means overnight showers, 60% chance, and a low of 13. And then basically the exact same thing for Thursday. Boom. Weather. 18 degrees. Mainly sunny. Just a beautiful morning right now in Saskatoon.
0: A proud Saskatoon Brave alum, it's the Clayton Croker Show on 92. 92-

Yeah, Love Don't Live Here anymore, but his mail keeps getting delivered here. It's piling up near the sink. It's actually getting kind of annoying, to be honest with you. Knock, knock, who's there? The Shakespeare on the Saskatchewan. Two awesome shows to choose from this year. Much Ado About Nothing and Julius Caesar. Do you want to go? I got a pair of tickets up for grabs. Give me a text, 306-938-2855. Tell me why you want to go to Shakespeare on the Saskatchewan. Maybe you've never been before. Maybe you have been. You want to go again this year. You want to go on a first date, impress someone. I don't know what you got going on in your life. Tell me what you got going on. Tell me why you want these Shakespeare on the Saskatchewan tickets. 938-2855. They could be yours.

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14: It's time for the Saskatoon Berries Reports. Cue the music. To say that the Saskatoon Berries bats have been red hot as of late would be an understatement. After scoring 18 runs on 16 hits on Sunday in Swift Currents, the Berries kept their hitting shoes on and had 22 hits in their 20-10 win over Regina last night. Coach Joe loved the way they responded against the Red Sox.
15: Yeah, they swung the bats well, and the guy threw against us today kind of had our number in Regina, so we had a little better approach and put some good swings on bats.
14: Josh Henson went 4-for-5 for the Berries with a home run and 3 RBIs in that one, while DH Brock Laird had himself a game two, going 3-for-5 with 2 ribbies.
16: It's like a football score, but no, we were firing on all cylinders today, and it was awesome just seeing the guys having fun, catching barrels.
14: Next up for the Berries, a huge two-game set with Okotoks. The Dogs are usually kings of the West Division, and this year is no exception. They're 22-9 on the season and have some really exciting prospects. But so do the Berries, who are sitting at 21-9 on the season and currently sit in first place in the East Division. It's a battle of the best at the Next Gen Berry Patch tonight and tomorrow. We'll see you at Cairns Field, Jam Fam. Also, shout out to Circle Drive Night last week when the Berries played Brooks. So simple, but such a fun idea. Everyone had such a blast. Some more great promo nights are coming up here. Wednesday is Wiener Wednesday night. $2 hot dogs, and the first 100 fans get a free one. Saturday is a doubleheader against Swift Currents, and wrestling is back. This was so much fun last year. They had to do it again this year. If you missed out on it this season and you haven't gone to a game yet this season, make it Saturday. It's going to be so much fun. And then Sunday is Barry's birthday. Lots of fun stuff on the horizon, Jam Fam. Go Berries, go. We'll see you at the ballpark.
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Shout out to Marlene. Shout out to Nadine. Two names that kind of rhyme. Nice. They won some tickets to Shakespeare on the Saskatchewan. Two great shows this year. Much Ado About Nothing. Julius Caesar as well. I'm going to give away some more tickets next week here on the show. Awesome date night. Very underrated date night here, fellas. Just going to throw that out there. Same with Jazz Fest happening this week, too. Got a lot of good date options in the summer in Saskatoon. Love to see it. It's 8:57. Thanks for listening to the Clayton Croker Show. Here's Parker McCollum on the Bull.

0: back to your country in a moment.
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13: Good morning, I'm Kira Miller with your Saskatoon weather. Today, sunny, fog patches dissipating, high 25. Tonight, clear, low 12. Wednesday, sunny, wind becoming southeast, gusting 50, high 27. And at night, cloudy with 60% chance of showers, low 13. Thursday, a mix of sun and cloud, high 23. And Friday, sunny, high 26.
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When you become a parent, you start developing these superpowers that are, well, kind of lame and kind of useless, unless you're a parent. For example, you have the ability now that you're a parent to pack any kind of load into a small trunk, right? There might be like 47 bags that you have to get into a 2014 Ford Focus. No problem if you're a parent. When you become a parent, you just develop that superpower. Oh, I have to pack a bunch of things for a road trip. Not a problem. You kind of look forward to it, hey? Another superpower that parents develop, spotting a good playground from like hundreds of yards away, and bad playgrounds. Like if you're a parent, you could be driving. All of a sudden, your parent senses start tingling. You can feel like Spider-Man. You're like, wait, is that a playground in the distance? You get your eagle parent eyes. Start looking at that playground. No, that's not a good one. Well, one swing and that's it. Pfft, that's not a good one right there. But then you can also just kind of sense when it's a good playground, right? Like whether you're driving or walking or whatever, you're like, oh, that's a good one. I'm going to remember that one. Put it in the parent database. Scoping out good playgrounds. It's, again, a useless, lame superpower. A horrible superpower. But it comes in handy when you're a parent. You got a 5-year-old who's really picky when it comes to playgrounds? Best superpower ever. Here's a classic from Dean Brody.

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7: Good morning, I'm Kira Miller with your Saskatoon weather. Today, sunny, fog patches dissipating, high 25. Tonight, clear, low 12. Wednesday, sunny, wind becoming southeast, gusting 50, high 27. And at night, cloudy with 60% chance of showers, low 13. Thursday, a mix of sun and cloud, high 23. And Friday, sunny, high 26.
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That guy's playing a bunch of shows this summer, so if he's coming to your neck of the woods, make sure you go check him out. 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We were talking about it yesterday, these big shows, like Modest Mouse at the Sass Jazz Fest tonight, and then Zach Top next week at Sastel Center. Those are awesome, right? I mean, memories are made at those shows. They're a good time. But those small shows, sometimes those are just as good as the big shows. Hey, those small local shows right in your own backyard. Like Adam Johnson was playing Big Murs on Sunday, just playing some deck jams in the afternoon. And Buddy was there, sent me a video. It was awesome. Looked like a good time. Everyone was just having a blast. Those small town shows, those smaller shows, sometimes they can be just as good as those big shows. So don't sleep on those. Don't sleep on them. Even if you're from Saskatoon, even if you're from PA, the bigger city centers, always be on the lookout for those small town shows. Those are worth a road trip. Here's Megan Maroney on The Bull.

That is Ella Langley on your country station, 92.9 The Bull. Hey, thanks for listening to the Clayton Croker Show. Really appreciate it. I know some people are still upset at the fact that Spudnuts are not going to be at the Saskatoon X this year. I know, right? It's a travesty. We're all disappointed. But the good news is, not just one, but two unreal country shows are going to be at the Saskatoon X this year. Let's focus on the positives, hey? We're a glass half full radio program here. You got Jade Eagleson, and then you got this guy, Josh Ross. He's playing the Monday. He's setting the tone. He's batting leadoff. You want more details on that show? TheBull.ca. You're scared of getting sober on The Bull. I pulled a

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17: Good morning, I'm Kira Miller with your Saskatoon weather. Today, sunny, fog patches dissipating, high 25. Tonight, clear, low 12. Wednesday, sunny, wind becoming southeast, gusting 50, high 27. And at night, cloudy with 60% chance of showers, low 13. Thursday, a mix of sun and cloud, high 23. And Friday, sunny, high 26.
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Some new music on 92.9 The Bull. That's John Morgan with Kid Myself. Hey, thanks for listening to the Clayton Croker Show. Quick story from the Berries game yesterday. I got to sit in the BIP section with a couple of buddies of mine. Shout out John Trumpy, his company NRT. They have a little section at the Berries game in the BIP section. The Berry important people. See what they did there? Yeah? Highly recommended. Highly recommended that you do that for a special occasion or something like that. Befriend someone who has some VIP tickets. Great way to watch a baseball game. My wife and kids were also at the game. They come to say goodbye because it was like 9 o'clock. That game just kept going last night, hey? So they're leaving, and about a minute later, there's a foul ball. And it's kind of one of those like sketchy looking foul balls. We were like, oh boy, hopefully that doesn't hit anybody, right? That's what we were all saying, like all of our friends in the BIP section. All of a sudden, 45 seconds later, I get a FaceTime from my wife, and it's like, you're never going to believe this. And it's one of those Saskatoon Berries t-shirts where it's like, I survived getting hit by a ball at a Saskatoon Berries game. I love the fact that they do those, by the way. Like, whenever someone gets hit by a foul ball, it's like, hey, here's a t-shirt. There you go. Thanks for coming. Oh, my little guy Morris. He got a t-shirt, got hit right in the leg with that foul ball. We went from, oh, that foul ball doesn't look good, to 30 seconds being, yeah, it wasn't good at all. It hit my kid. Gotta keep your eye on the baseball at those Berries games, guys. But again, great idea. He's gonna cherish that shirt forever.

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That's Saskatchewan's own Jordan Pollard on your country station, 92.9 The Bull. Shakespeare on the Saskatchewan. Let's keep the Saskatchewan chatter going, shall we? Two awesome shows this summer, Much Ado About Nothing and Julius Caesar. Gave away some tickets earlier on the Clayton Croker Show. We got some more tickets later on this week. So if you're looking for a really underrated date night or just an awesome thing to do in Saskatoon. Love Shakespeare on the Saskatchewan. One of those classic Saskatoon things to do it's been around forever for a reason. It's an awesome night out. More details, thebull.ca. But yeah, Thursday. Make sure you listen. Wink, wink. Nudge, nudge. It's Casey Musgraves on The Bull.

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19: Good morning, I'm Kira Miller with your Saskatoon weather. Today, sunny, fog patches dissipating, high 25. Tonight, clear, low 12. Wednesday, sunny, wind becoming southeast, gusting 50, high 27. And at night, cloudy with 60% chance of showers, low 13. Thursday, a mix of sun and cloud, high 23. And Friday, sunny, high 26.
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Happy Tuesday, friends. Your country station, 92.9 The Bull. That is Lainey Wilson. Hey, thanks for listening to the Clayton Croker Show. I think we all have that one friend who is a little too obsessed with the Calgary Stampede. Hey, tis the season, Stampede season. You probably have a couple of friends who have been talking about it since February. Oh, I can't wait for the Stampede. Oh, get ready for the Stampede. Who's coming to Stampede with me? Should we go splitsies on an Airbnb? Maybe we go hotel. What should we do? We all have that one friend, right? They're just obsessed with Stampede season. They take that week off every single year. They're going the entire time, the entire week. I think it's more than a week now. Like, they save up for this. Some people are saving up for, like, you know, trips to Europe and stuff. No, not Stampede, friend. They need to save up for the Cowboys tent, hey? You open up their Instagram story right now, and there's, like, 67 little dots up at the top. It's like, I'm not watching all of these. Zero chance. We all have that one friend, Stampede friend. And we're all worried about you, Stampede friend. Get home safe, okay? Get home safe. Here's Owen Wrigley on The Bull.

Saskatchewan's own Caitlin Lehner, a recent inductee into the Prince Albert Sports Hall of Fame, by the way. She's not a one-trick pony, that Caitlin Lehner. She can sing. She's quite the athlete. She can do it all. Do not challenge her to a race. If you ever meet Caitlin Lehner, don't be like, hey, I'll race ya. Hey, you want to race? Don't do that. She'll mop the floor with you. I don't know why you would do that to someone you've never met before. Like, that's quite a way to make a first impression, hey? I'll race ya. What if that was your thing? That was your move? Hey, Clayton, nice to meet ya. Let's have a 50-yard dash. Winner gets $10. And go. What if that was your thing? No, that's weird.

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15: Good morning, I'm Kira Miller with your Saskatoon weather. Today, sunny, fog patches dissipating, high 25. Tonight, clear, low 12. Wednesday, sunny, wind becoming southeast, gusting 50, high 27. And at night, cloudy with 60% chance of showers, low 13. Thursday, a mix of sun and cloud, high 23. And Friday, sunny, high 26.
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That one's going out to all the small town boys in Delisle, Saskatchewan. Why not? I just picked a random town in the Saskatoon area. To all the small town boys and the small town girls in Delisle, a big Jaromir Jagr salute going out to you. Go Bruins! Go Rebels! Here we go, Delisle. One of the sneaky good golf courses in the Saskatoon area, by the way. If you can't get a tee time on any of the city courses, it's one of those really busy weekends. The Delisle Golf Course. Pretty good nine-hole track. Hole number 3 with the farm in the background there. I love the opening hole as well. It's a really, really good little golf course. Everyone always thinks of that Melrose & Co. Bakery on the outskirts of town. Rightfully so. That place rocks. There's another great little bakery slash antique store in Delisle. It's called Creekside Antiques and Decor, something like that. Creekside, it's really, really good. There's a bunch of good stuff in Delisle. That little bar is awesome that they have there. The rink is fantastic. Shout out Delisle. Yeah.

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6: 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Saskatoon Crime Stoppers provides the public with the opportunity to anonymously and therefore safely communicate information that they have regarding criminal activity within the community. Our program is entirely funded on community donations and corporate sponsors. If you know of a crime that's been committed, you can leave a tip by calling 1-800-222-8477 or online at our website, saskatooncrimestoppers.com. Tips can be left 24 hours a day, 7 days a week. 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Once a tip has been submitted, a tip number is provided and the caller's identity is never known to us. We will not ask your name and you can remain anonymous. Information that is provided to Crime Stoppers can help police build cases in Saskatoon and around the province to reduce, prevent, and solve crimes. 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Saskatoon Crime Stoppers, do your part to stop crime in our community.
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14: Good morning, I'm Kira Miller with your Saskatoon weather. Today, sunny, fog patches dissipating, high 25. Tonight, clear, low 12. Wednesday, sunny, wind becoming southeast, gusting 50, high 27. And at night, cloudy with 60% chance of showers, low 13. Thursday, a mix of sun and cloud, high 23. And Friday, sunny, high 26.
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Even though I'm ginger and the sunshine isn't really my jam and I get sunburnt after like 7 minutes if I'm not putting on SPF 50, I could go for a nice float right now, hey? If that's your game plan today, you're just doing some floating down a lake, a little lazy river, even if you're just taking a bath. Technically, that counts as a float, right? Have a good one. Thanks for hanging out this morning. Really appreciate it. Same bat time, same bat place tomorrow. Might have some Zach Top tickets to give away tomorrow. Wink, wink, nudge, nudge. This is Kenny Chesney on the Bull. Have a good one, friends. It's a beautiful day out there. Let's make some memories.

0: 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All news.
1: Good afternoon. Here's your news for Tuesday, July 7th. Saskatoon police were called yesterday afternoon when a 70-year-old woman was stabbed as a man attempted to steal her purse. At 2:15 p.m., police were called to the intersection of 5th Avenue North and 24th Street East. Arriving officers found the woman being treated on scene by paramedics for a non-life-threatening stab wound. Officers were unable to find the suspect, but the investigation continues. A teen girl has also been stabbed on Avenue M in Saskatoon. The incident took place last night at 8:45 in the 300 block of the avenue. Officers arrived to find a 16-year-old girl with non-life-threatening stab wounds, and less than an hour later, they located a 28-year-old woman matching the suspect description. She was arrested without further incident. A fire investigator is on scene determining a damage estimate following a fire in the 100 block of Avenue O South. Crews received the call at about 3:05 this morning. As they arrive, smoke and flames could be seen coming from the third floor suite of an apartment building. The fire has since been extinguished and no injuries were reported. The provincial opposition is up in arms over the Minister of Advanced Education's recent 9-day trip to Asia. The NDP says the minister spent $42,000 on flights alone, accusing Ken Sheveldayoff of, quote, living a first-class life. The province has since responded to the accusation, stating that the cost covered the travel of the minister and three officials, as well as one support staff member required to assist the Deputy Minister of Advanced Education at the time, who was visually impaired. However, the delegation did, in fact, fly business class. And the TD Sask Jazz Fest is returning to Saskatoon for its 39th year. Noah Cyrus, Modest Mouse, and Bruce Coburn are the three major headliners that are featured this time around. Tonight's headliner is Modest Mouse. The performance is ticketed and will take place in Victoria Park at 9 p.m. And a quick note from the roads. Kensington Boulevard will be closed today between Els Crescent and Diefenbaker Drive for trenching. Detours are in place guiding motorists around the area, and the project is expected to take 1 month to complete. Over to sports, it's the final day of round of 16 matches at the World Cup of Soccer. At a glance, there was an upset brewing in Atlanta as defending champion Argentina trailed Egypt 1-0 at halftime. Lionel Messi missed on a chance to tie the score from a penalty shot. It was the second time in the tournament that Messi had missed a penalty kick. Today's other match goes this afternoon in Vancouver, with Switzerland playing Colombia. Over to baseball, where the Okotoks Dogs make their biannual visit to Saskatoon to play the Berries in a first of two games over the next two nights at Cairns Field. Okotoks is tied for first place in the WCBL's West Division, while East-leading Saskatoon is 21-9 after overpowering Regina 20-10 last night. First pitch tonight is 7 o'clock. Meanwhile, the Blue Jays haven't named a starting pitcher as of yet for tonight's second game of a three-game interleague series in San Francisco. Toronto was blasted 10-1 last night by the Giants. And the Provincial Junior Women's and Men's Golf Championships teed off this morning at the Legends Golf Club in Warman. Over to weather. Today, sunny, high 25. Tonight, clear, low 12. Wednesday, sunny, wind becoming southeast, gusting 50, high 27. And at night, cloudy, with 60% chance of showers, low 13. Thursday, a mix of sun and cloud, high 23. Right now, it's 22 degrees in Saskatoon. I'm Kira Miller, and that's your news.
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92.9 The Bull. That's Jordan Davis, and Turn This Truck Around. Hello, friends. I'm Pat Dubois. It's just after noon, which means requests start flowing in. Let us know. Flowing? We are the city of bridges, I guess. You know, big river and all that.

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22: Good morning, I'm Kira Miller with your Saskatoon weather. Today, sunny, fog patches dissipating, high 25. Tonight, clear, low 12. Wednesday, sunny, wind becoming southeast, gusting 50, high 27. And at night, cloudy with 60% chance of showers, low 13. Thursday, a mix of sun and cloud, high 23. And Friday, sunny, high 26.
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Your country station, 92.9 The Bull. That's Tyler Joe Miller with Under the Influence. Good afternoon. That one right there goes out to by special request to a bunch of y'all because, similar to me, you think that's one of the best things he's done. Here's the Brothers Osborne.

Our country station, 92.9 The Bull. There's Sasha with Restless Road. That's called Shooting Star. As we continue through this bull ride and bull on demand. 1 week and 1 day away from Zach Top, by the way. Just throwing that out there. There's the

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6: Good morning, I'm Kira Miller with your Saskatoon weather. Today, sunny, fog patches dissipating, high 25. Tonight, clear, low 12. Wednesday, sunny, wind becoming southeast, gusting 50, high 27. And at night, cloudy with 60% chance of showers, low 13. Thursday, a mix of sun and cloud, high 23. And Friday, sunny, high 26.
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country station, 92.9 The Bull. Luke Bryan with Crash My Party. We're heading towards 1 o'clock, and we're still getting those requests in. If you want to hear one, 938-2855. As long as it's country and we have it in the machine, then we're good. Those are the rules here today. Here's Lainey Wilson with Phone, Keys, Wallet. John Mayer playing guitar on this one, if you didn't already know.

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0: 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That's Braden King. We do got beer. We absolutely have beer here. In fact, a ton of beer, if I gotta say. And most of our songs have beer in them, too. So
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10: I'm Kira Miller with your Saskatoon weather. Today, sunny, high 25. Tonight, clear, low 12. Wednesday, sunny, wind becoming southeast, gusting to 50 and high 27. And at night, cloudy with 60% chance of showers, low 13. Thursday, a mix of sun and cloud, high 23.
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Let's just stay here tonight. Indeed. Feel the Stars coming up in Saskatoon in just a couple of weeks. If you haven't grabbed your tickets yet, July 21st, you get them at thebull.ca.

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13: I'm Kira Miller with your Saskatoon weather. Today, sunny, high 25. Tonight, clear, low 12. Wednesday, sunny, wind becoming southeast, gusting to 50 and high 27. And at night, cloudy with 60% chance of showers, low 13. Thursday, a mix of sun and cloud, high 23.
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19: The Bull.

Around the Bull. There's Washboard Union with Dock Rock, which around the time it came out, I incorrectly called it Yacht Rock, but that's just different. I'm sure they were probably getting, you know, similar vibes from both. That song has a very light Steely Dan to it, does it not? No? Okay, I guess I'm alone here. Whatever.

92.9 The Bull. There's Stella Lefty. Good for her, by the way. She's been out doing her thing for just a little while now, and I just went on social media the other day and saw that she's already like that Vince fellow that we play, whose name is now just completely flopping me in my head, but that's just how it goes. She brought him on. I love it when an artist who's just getting her like footing or his footing in the world of country music or any music, one of the first things they do is try to help out other people that they know who are also talented, you know? Which a lot of them do, which is great. Remember who your friends are, right? Kyle McCarney, he was on the stage at Country at the Creek this

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27: I'm Kira Miller with your Saskatoon weather. Today, sunny, high 25. Tonight, clear, low 12. Wednesday, sunny, wind becoming southeast, gusting to 50 and high 27. And at night, cloudy with 60% chance of showers, low 13. Thursday, a mix of sun and cloud, high 23.
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17: I'm Kira Miller with your Saskatoon weather. Today, sunny, high 25. Tonight, clear, low 12. Wednesday, sunny, wind becoming southeast, gusting to 50 and high 27. And at night, cloudy with 60% chance of showers, low 13. Thursday, a mix of sun and cloud, high 23.
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Tucker Wetmore is his name, and you're listening to 92.9 The Bull. This is called The Home of Your Country, your country station. We play what you want to hear. And right there, it was Tucker Wetmore. And right here, it's Dean Brody. Nailing it.

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Adam Johnson, get to forgetting you. Still want some Post Malone tickets for his Edmonton show. We got those up on our socials. Zach Topp is in town in a week and a day. Worth a

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9: I'm Kira Miller with your Saskatoon weather. Today, sunny, high 25. Tonight, clear, low 12. Wednesday, sunny, wind becoming southeast, gusting to 50 and high 27. And at night, cloudy with 60% chance of showers, low 13. Thursday, a mix of sun and cloud, high 23.
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1: 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Good day. Good day. I'm Pat Dubois, and I hope you're doing awesome. Here's Sully Burroughs. Put it on me.

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That's Dallas Smith on 92.9 The Bull. It's just a big exhale. C-E-R-Z-Y. Feels better when you exhale it like that, you know? His song, his newest one, Good Time Goes, is on Ride It or Bucket right now, and it has been for the last 23 hours and 15 minutes. You've got 45 left if you want to get in on it. Instagram, or just text Ride It or Bucket to 938 Bull will reveal whether it got ridden or bucked. It totally

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12: I'm Kira Miller with your Saskatoon weather. Today, sunny, high 25. Tonight, clear, low 12. Wednesday, sunny, wind becoming southeast, gusting to 50 and high 27. And at night, cloudy with 60% chance of showers, low 13. Thursday, a mix of sun and cloud, high 23.
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Never Giving Up on You. That is Megan Patrick on 92.9 The Bull. I was going to send that out to the company Anthropic. They make the Claude AI, which is one of my main things that I use to power all my stuff that I'm building. And they have this new model out called Fable, and it's been a long story. Anyway, it's the most powerful AI in the world, and I was working on it last week, and then they're like, you only get to use it till the 7th. I don't know if you know what day it is today, but it's the 7th. And so I like peaked out my usage. It's at like 99% of its max. And then this morning they're like, actually, no, you can use it till the 12th. And I was like, sweet. But by the way, you're not getting your stuff reset. So I did all this work just to get blocked anyway. Sometimes it's worth giving up on stuff, you know?

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Vincent Mason, wish you well. Good friend Estella Lefty. And both of them now on The Bull. It's great how this all works out sometimes. Here's Josh Ross, Scared of Getting Sober on The Bull.

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0: 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Let's get on in to a little bit of Ride It or Bucket, shall we? 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
0: I know radio doesn't have pictures, but his page, it's beautiful where all of his buttons are, but they're all like yellow or black. But I found Ride It or Bucket, so we're good to go. Yesterday, we had the brand new one from Dallas Smith called Good Time Goes. Perfect tune for festival season. And with well over 85% of your votes, we're officially riding that one. Congratulations to Dallas Smith. I'm sure he is shocked that he was able to get another one. I think that's probably a clean sweep for him. I don't think he's ever had a song not get ridden on Ride It or Bucket. Our next song by a band of three people. It's called New Moon Junction. That is the name of the band, to be clear, not the name of the song. They're from Ontario. One guy and two ladies, Brad, Barb, and Tamara. This is their single, Up to Something, by New Moon Junction. You can vote on Instagram or simply text Ride It or Bucket, depending on your particular flavor.

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2: Sleepless in a Hotel Room. That was Luke Combs on 92.9 The Bull. Same, buddy. I was in Winnipeg last weekend for my sister-in-law's big... Doctors are crazy, man. They get like 7 graduations, you know, or versions of a graduation. But now she's like triple graduated and is out of, what's it called, residency, and now gets to go be a family doctor. So anyway, we were staying in Winnipeg over the weekend, and objectively speaking, the hotel has a better bed than I have. Although we did get a new bed a few years ago, and it's pretty nice. But I think that this hotel one is just better. Couldn't sleep for like half of each night. Don't have a clue why. When I'm in my home, as soon as my head hits the pillow, I am out. So I get it, Luke Combs. I get being sleepless in a hotel room. All right.

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1: 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Cameron Wickham with Options on 92.9 The Bull. I'm going to dedicate that to the options you have of things to do this week if you happen to have this week off. Unlike Rainy McRainerson last time, we had a beautiful day today. Tomorrow it's going to get up to 30 degrees roughly. Could see some rain in the evenings, but mostly going to be pretty sunny. 24 and sunny on Thursday, Friday 27 with sun, Saturday 29, and same with Sunday. What a gorgeous week ahead of us. And in 1 week, this guy's going to be here. So that's pretty neat too.

92.9 The Bull. There's the James Barker Band in After Dark, just after 5 o'clock. Great tune. It's not dark at all either. We're still in the longest days of the year. Although they are getting a little shorter. I know. I'm just saying. They kind of are. Here's Kenny Chesney. Carry on.

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Love Me Like You Mean It. 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
1: And we are back for another edition of the Bulls Top 6 at 6. A little bit of movement. Granted, I haven't noticed as much since this is my second day hosting the show this week, but there's a lot going on. And we'll see how all of our favorite songs are going to be doing. Number 6 tonight is Ella Langley, or as I like to call her, the woman who brought bat bangs. Who brought bat bangs. Couldn't even say it right, Pat. Woman who brought back bangs. Bam! Be her. Here we go.
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